0: Hey, man. Hey, what you doing, homeboy? Why ain't nobody around, man? What's up?
1: What the hell? Where's all the people at, man?
0: Hey, what's up, easy dancing?
1: What's that,
0: the
1: T-step?
0: Doing a Watusi?
2: What the hell is wrong with y'all? Y'all insane?
3: What you mean?
4: What's going on?
5: Ever since that song came out, every day they've been shuffling. Monday shuffle, Tuesday shuffle, everybody. The whole world.
0: I ain't scared of shit.
5: Everything.
0: It will
5: get in your bones. The two.
6: What's playing? I'm gonna see you smoking.
5: Oh, there you go. No.
7: Hey, man, I ain't got time for your demo,
5: homie.
7: Hey,
5: no, just put them on.

try to hide, but I can't have you. We're bound to break and my hands are tied.